0: 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X-Rock 103.9, counting down the minutes to the 5 o'clock whistle with you. Keep it right here for the latest in the Weather Center and the Traffic Center as we prep for the ride home. 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

magic got that low. John up gone higher, all aboard. I'ma take my seat right way back. Won't you watch this train go down the track? I'm gonna bring it on home, take it down home to you. 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
1: The deal between the U.S. and Iran is set for an official signing ceremony on Friday. Vice President J.D. Vance told NBC News that details related to the deal will not be released until after the ceremony, when the next phase of negotiations begin. Elsewhere, when speaking at the G7 summit in France, President Trump expressed frustration towards Israel's handling of their conflict with Hezbollah. Iran's foreign minister said if Israeli forces remain in Lebanon, that would result in a violation of the U.S.-Iran deal. Primaries are being held in Georgia, Alabama, Oklahoma, and Washington, D.C. President Trump's political muscle is being tested, including in Georgia's Senate race, where he gave a last-minute endorsement to GOP Congressman Mike Collins over former football coach Derek Dooley in their primary runoff. In Alabama's Republican Senate primary runoff, Trump-backed Congressman Barry Moore faces former Navy SEAL Jared Hudson. In Washington, D.C., primaries are being held for mayor and a new non-voting delegate to Congress. I'm Chris Caraggio.
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Getting the ride home underway as we always do with a little bit of ACDAC and Sin City on the X. Our AC/DC high voltage track of the day, as always, brought to us by Bonfire.

Chicagoland's ultimate AC/DC tribute band. They're going to be at St. Mary's Church in Griffith on Thursday, August the 6th for St. Mary's Western Days, our bonfire set. At 6:45 p.m. that evening as part of St. Mary's Western Days in Griffith. KB with you, kicking off the ride home with our AC/DC High Voltage track and Shooting Stars with Bad Company. Coming up, music from The Boss and a Lost Class.

0: know? If you don't know, you do now that you are a shooting star, the rock of the region, X-Rock 103.9. Hanging out with you, it's KB all the way until 7 o'clock. Hey, thank you for being here. Severe thunderstorms likely tomorrow with some level 4 of 5 severe weather risk tomorrow night. We will, of course, continue to keep you updated with the latest. We'll have a wave in the morning into early afternoon, and then the second wave tomorrow is late afternoon into early evening, and that is when we're going to start talking about some really severe weather, comparable to what we had in the region last week. So it's best to make a plan now for tomorrow, late afternoon and into the evening. Today, we've got isolated scattered thunderstorms coming at us at points this afternoon. Of course, we'll keep you up to date with the latest in the Weather Center as we press on here and get you home on this Tuesday evening. 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Keep it right here on the X for all the latest on the roadways and our weather forecast.
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1039 Lost Classic, a top 20 hit for Dwight Twilley off the Jungle release. 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KB with you. Our region news team is standing by with the latest news, traffic, and weather information. And also, Mike Summers will get us caught up in the world of sports. The White Sox, after a day off, looking to remain red hot as they invade Yankee Stadium to take on the Bronx Bombers in what has been a crazy few weeks for the White Sox, playing the top tier in Major League Baseball. They handled the Atlanta Braves. They handled the LA Dodgers. Can they do the same in hostile territory at Yankee Stadium over the next few days? We'll just have to wait and see. And the Cubs, with a huge come-from-behind win last night against the Rockies, that series slated to continue today at

0: from In Search of the Lost Chord, digging deep for some moody blues, Ride My Seesaw, here on the Rock of the Region, X-Rock 103.9 with KB. Heard the Stones back there and Gimme Shelter. Had an interesting conversation over the weekend with a good friend of mine whom I enjoy talking music with. And the big question, what is your favorite Stones album? And we went back and forth and hemmed and hawed. And, you know, I mean, I personally, I usually settle on Sticky Fingers. That's kind of my bread and butter as far as Stones albums, just because they really had gotten into their groove with the guys at Muscle Shoals by that time. And it contains Can't You Hear Me Knockin', which is probably, to me, the most epic Stones tune ever because of that jam section at the end. But we heard Gimme Shelter here on the Rock of the Region. As we press on through the ride home, we'll check our region events calendar and get you tunes from Van Halen, Rush, and music from Asia before we hit 6 o'clock as we get you home on this Tuesday night.
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Smash Eliminator album, which of course was the first ZZ Top album in which they had prime access to MTV, and they made the most of it. So many videos that ZZ Top made with that Eliminator car from that era, the early 1980s. The Rock of the Region, X-Rock 103.9, into the hour of 6 o'clock we go. It's KB. Of course, keep it right here for the latest traffic and weather information from the Region News team as we get into the evening here with you. We started things out with a little Badfinger. Coming up with the Season of the Witch, Donovan on the way, and digging

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KB, feeling good with you here on a Tuesday evening. Thanks for keeping it right here with us. Hey, tomorrow's X-Rock 103.9 birthday shout-out post is up over at our Facebook page. So if you know somebody who's got a birthday tomorrow, find our latest birthday shout-out post, put their name in the comments, and tomorrow at 12:10, Bono will shout out the birthdays at 12:10 p.m. on The X, brought to us by Datagraphic. 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

line. Humble Pie for us now in front of our latest region news update and a check of that forecast on the way with weather that needs to raise everybody's antennas coming our way tomorrow.

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0: From 1981, April Wine, from their album The Nature of the Beast, as we crash and burn with you right here on X-Rock 103.9. Moving out for the evening on the way, we'll check our region events calendar and spin a little bit of the Stones, the Romantics, and Lynyrd Skynyrd coming up before 7 o'clock. Before all that happens, we will say see you later as we direct you into the Wayback Machine. For this date in rock history.
1: Here's a look at today, June 16th in rock history. Today in 1972, David Bowie released his landmark album, The Rise and Fall of Ziggy Stardust and the Spiders from Mars. The album has sold over 7 million copies and is considered one of the greatest albums of all time. The Steve Miller Band releases his third studio album, Brave New World, in 1969, featuring the classic track, Space Cowboy.
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